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1: 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He is scheduled to attend a meeting with the newly elected BJP MLAs, during which the party's legislative leader will be selected. The new Chief Minister of the State and the Council of Ministers will be sworn in tomorrow on the birth anniversary of Kobi Guru Rabindranath Tagore. Meanwhile, preparations are underway for the swearing-in ceremony at the Brigade Parade Ground in Kolkata. Necessary administrative meetings have been held and tight security arrangements have been put in place for the occasion. Prime Minister Narendra Modi, Union Home Minister Amit Shah, senior BJP leaders and chief ministers from other states are expected to attend the oath-taking ceremony. In Tamil Nadu, with the formation of the new government getting delayed, political situation in the state, talks have been held to reach the magic number 118 to prove majority. The DMK and the AIADMK had held the legislative party meetings of the newly elected MLAs yesterday. AIADMK General Secretary Edappadi Palaniswamy has been elected as the leader of the Legislative Party meeting at Puducherry. The crucial meeting of the newly elected MLAs of VCK, CPI and CPIM is to take place today on the issue of lending support to the single largest party, TVK, even as the Governor Vishwanath Adlekar had demanded from them. Commerce and Industry Minister Piyush Goyal chaired a meeting with the Chairman of the Indian Chamber of Food and Agriculture, Dr. M.J. Khan. Sharing this information on a social media post, he said they discussed initiatives to further enhance the quality of life of our farmers, strengthen India's position in the global agriculture landscape, deepen collaboration with the African region, and share India's expertise in the sector. He added that they also deliberated on new pathways to enhance agricultural cooperation for long-term food security. Consumer Affairs, Food and Public Distribution Minister Prahlad Joshi has said government food grain stocks have reached over 604 lakh tons in the country, which is nearly 3 times higher than the mandatory buffer requirement. In a social media post, the minister said robust wheat and rice reserves are ensuring an uninterrupted supply for welfare schemes and the public distribution system across the country. Mr. Joshi said strong procurement, successful harvest and sustained support for farmers continue to reinforce India's commitment towards food security, farmer welfare and a resilient future. He highlighted that India's food security framework continues to grow stronger under the leadership of Prime Minister Narendra Modi. Russia has announced a ceasefire in its ongoing war with Ukraine beginning today till May 10th during celebrations marking the 81st anniversary of the Soviet victory in World War II. The announcement was made by the Russian Defense Ministry following a decision by President Vladimir Putin. Earlier, Ukrainian President Volodymyr Zelensky said at a summit in Yerevan that Russia might avoid displaying military equipment during its May 9th Victory Day parade because of fears of possible drone attacks over Moscow's Red Square. In response, Russian officials warned that any Ukrainian attack on Moscow during the parade could trigger a large missile strike on central Kyiv. Russian Foreign Ministry spokesperson Maria Zakharova also criticized Western countries over their stance on May 9 celebrations and accused them of distorting Soviet history. In IPL cricket, Lucknow Super Giants defeated Royal Challengers Bengaluru by 9 runs using the DLS method in a rain-hit match at the Ikana Stadium in Lucknow last night. Chasing 213 runs for victory, Royal Challengers Bengaluru made 203

0: Technologies Limited and its associated entities over allegations of cheating and fraud related to online real money gaming platforms. The case is based on multiple FIRs filed against the company and its founders in connection with allegations of cheating and fraud. ED said there are multiple FIRs registered against the company related to suicide committed by the victims. External Affairs Minister Dr. S. Jaishankar has emphasized on India's burgeoning role as a pillar of global economic stability and highlighted the nation's significant contribution to international prosperity. The minister made these remarks during an address to representatives from various sections of Surinamese society in Suriname.
1: India contributes to the 17% of the total global growth. We help to de-risk the international economy. We help to give more possibilities. We are creating more options. We are today negotiating and concluding more free trade agreements for countries to avail of it. And along with that, we are trying to create a global footprint so that our impact on the international economy and the de-risking of the world is as impactful, as far-reaching as possible.
0: Minister of State for External Affairs Kirti Vardhan Singh has said that India's approach to migration is guided by the core operational principles of protection of migrants, comprehensive governance across the migration life cycle, and strong international cooperation. The minister was addressing the heads of delegations to the second International Migration Review Forum at the Permanent Mission of India to the United Nations, New York. Mr. Singh highlighted that India has concluded comprehensive bilateral mobility agreements and MOUs with 23 countries and is pursuing several more to create sustainable pathways for fair and ethical mobility. The minister underlined that migration is ultimately about people, their aspirations, resilience, and contributions. He added that India's endeavour is to build an inclusive, humane, and future-ready framework. In IPL cricket, Delhi Capitals will face Kolkata Knight Riders at Arun Jaitley Stadium in Delhi today. The match will begin at 7:30 p.m. And with that, we end this news bulletin.
2: ये आकाशवाणी श्रीनगर है, मीडियम 268.1 मीटर और FM 103.5 MHz पर. ठीक 12:10 और 10 सेकंड हुए हैं, हमारे अगले ऐलान का इंतजार कीजिए. यह आकाशवाणी श्रीनगर मीडियम वेव 68.8 मीटर तो FM 17.5 MHz पेठ. समीना जुमतुल मुबारक पेश कैशिर नाशरीफ दस्तलो गयूर सोबनी कलाम सत पेश करन अल्ताफ अहमद डार तो सठी.

This is Akashvani, the news read by Valsa Williams. Prime Minister Narendra Modi will visit Somnath Temple in Gujarat on the 11th of May to mark 75 years since the restored temple was inaugurated by India's first president, Rajendra Prasad, in 1951. The Prime Minister today wrote an article in a national daily paper and shared this information. In his article, he said it was a privilege for him to attend two important events related to Somnath within a few months. Earlier this year, Prime Minister Modi attended the Somnath Swabhiman Parv, which marked 1,000 years since the first attack on the temple. The Prime Minister called Somnath a symbol of India's civilizational strength and resilience. He said the temple's journey represents a movement from destruction to creation and shows how faith and culture can survive even after repeated attacks and hardships. The Prime Minister remembered the role of the Iron Man of India, Sardar Vallabhbhai Patel, in rebuilding the temple after independence. Mr. Modi said Patel had strongly believed that the reconstruction of Somnath was a national duty. The West Bengal BJP Legislature Party will meet in Kolkata this afternoon to elect its leader. The party's central observer and Union Home Minister Amit Shah will be present in the meeting. The BJP registered a historic victory in the just-held assembly elections, ending the TMC's 15-year rule in the state. The swearing-in ceremony of West Bengal's first BJP government will be held at Brigade Parade Ground in Kolkata tomorrow. Prime Minister Narendra Modi, Home Minister Amit Shah, BJP President Atin Nabin and Chief Ministers of all NDA-ruled states are expected to attend the swearing-in ceremony. Defence Research and Development Organisation DRDO and the Indian Air Force have successfully conducted the maiden flight trial of the Tactical Advanced Range Augmentation Tara weapon off the coast of Odisha yesterday. In a statement, the Defence Ministry said the modular range extension kit Tara is the country's first indigenous glide weapon system that converts unguided warheads into precision-guided weapons. Defence Minister Rajnath Singh has congratulated DRDO, IAF, DCPP and the industry for the maiden flight trial. In a major boost to railway safety and modernization, Indian Railways has sanctioned expansion of the Indigenous Kavach Automatic Train Protection System across key routes of Northern Railway at a total cost of around 362 crore rupees. The sanctioned works include provision of Kavach over nearly 1,478 route kilometers, covering important sections of Firozpur and Jammu divisions. Kavach is India's indigenously developed automatic train protection system.

0: system that helps prevent collisions by automatically applying brakes in case of unsafe movement. The technology also assists loco pilots in maintaining safe train operations through continuous communication between locomotives, signalling systems and trackside equipment. External Affairs Minister Dr. S. Jaishankar has emphasized on India's burgeoning role as a pillar of global economic stability and highlighted the nation's significant contribution to international prosperity. The minister made these remarks during an address to representatives from various sections of Surinamese society in Suriname.
1: India contributes to the 17% of the total global growth. We help to de-risk the international economy. We help to give more possibilities. We are creating more options. We are today negotiating and concluding more free trade agreements for countries to avail of it. And along with that, we are trying to create a global footprint so that our impact on the international economy and the de-risking of the world is as impactful, as far-reaching as possible.
0: The Enforcement Directorate has registered a case against Gamescraft Technologies Limited and its associated entities over allegations of cheating and fraud related to online real money gaming platforms. The case is based on multiple FIRs filed against the company and its founders in connection with allegations of cheating and fraud. ED said there are multiple FIRs registered against the company related to suicide committed by the victims. Minister of State for External Affairs Keerthivardhan Singh has said India's approach to migration is guided by the core operational principles of protection of migrants, comprehensive governance across the migration life cycle, and strong international cooperation. And with that, we end this news bulletin.
2: ये आकाशवाणी श्रीनगर है मीडियम में 268.8 मीटर और एफएम 103.5 मेगाहर्ट्ज पर ठीक 1:10 हुए हैं. लीजिए अब पेश स्पॉन्सर्ड प्रोग्राम एनसीईआरटी उमंग.

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1: Good afternoon. This is Akashvani and I am Valsa Williams with the midday news. The headlines. West Bengal BJP Legislature Party to meet in Kolkata today to elect its leader. DRDO and Indian Air Force successfully conduct maiden flight trial of indigenous Tara glide weapon. Prime Minister Narendra Modi describes Somnath Temple as timeless symbol of Bharat's resilience, unity and civilizational strength. US Court of International Trade declares Trump administration's 10% universal tariff levied on imports from India and other countries illegal. US President Donald Trump says United States and European Union are united in ensuring that Iran never acquires nuclear weapons. And in IPL cricket, Delhi Capitals to take on Kolkata Knight Riders in Delhi this evening. The West Bengal BJP Legislature Party will meet in Kolkata this afternoon to elect its leader. The party's central observer and Union Home Minister Amit Shah will be present in the meeting. The BJP registered a historic victory in the just held assembly elections, ending the TMC's 15-year rule in the state. More from our correspondent.
2: From the airport, Mr. Shah went straight to Dakshineshwar Kali Temple, where he offered prayers before moving on to his next engagements. Later today, he will attend a meeting with the BJP's newly elected MLAs at the Bishwa Bangla Convention Centre, where the leader of the legislative party will be formally elected. Home Minister will remain in Kolkata overnight. Tomorrow morning, he is scheduled to attend the oath-taking ceremony of the party's elected members at Brigade Parade Ground. The event will also see the presence of Prime Minister Narendra Modi, along with the host of union ministers and several chief ministers from BJP-ruled states. Since the oath-taking ceremony is being held on the occasion of Rabindra Jayanti, special emphasis is also being given to cultural performances. The BJP is planning to showcase Bengali culture through Rabindra Sangeet and other cultural presentations.
3: Shundip Bandashgupta, Akashvani News, Kolkata.
1: Discussions on forming the new government in Kerala are progressing. Congress, the leading party of the UDF, is expected to announce its leader by Sunday. Congress sources informed that the decision on the legislative party leader will be taken by the national leadership based on the report submitted by the party observers to Kerala. More from our correspondent.
4: The focus of discussions over the chief minister's post in Kerala has now shifted to New Delhi. Following the meeting of the Congress Legislative Party, the observers appointed by the All India Congress leadership returned to Delhi on Thursday itself. The final decision on the Congress parliamentary party leader in Kerala is expected to be announced after consultations with the national leadership. Meanwhile, demonstrations and poster campaigns supporting various leaders are continuing across Kerala. Campaigns are actively being carried out in favor of former KPCC president and former opposition leader Ramesh Chennithala, current opposition leader V.D. Sadishan, and sitting MP K.C. Venugopal. The Congress High Command is expected to announce the decision on the parliamentary party leader in Kerala by Sunday. Midhi M. Palluruthi, Akashvani News, Thiruvananthapuram.
1: In Tamil Nadu, the challenge for the single largest party, TVK, continues. With hectic parleying, left parties have huddled in discussions on lending support to the majority.

0: In a related development, senior BJP leader B.L. Santosh has said the Congress will be ashamed of its decision in Tamil Nadu. He also said that only time can decide on who will rule Tamil Nadu. More from our correspondent.
1: On the whole, the milestone of forming a new government for the new entrant TVK, which is the single largest party in the state, is yet to be figured out. There has been political and legal talks also on the prevailing situation by the TVK. Several rounds of talks with CPI, CPM and VCK is to be completed today. DMK chief MK Stalin is also holding meeting with senior party colleagues. Political commentators are of the opinion that the stalemate situation should be resolved as soon as possible. Joy, Akashwani reporting from Chennai.
0: The Defence Research and Development Organisation, DRDO, and the Indian Air Force, IAF, have successfully conducted the maiden flight trial of the Tactical Advanced Range Augmentation, Tara, weapon off the coast of Odisha yesterday. Defence Minister Rajnath Singh has congratulated DRDO, IAF, DCPP and the industry for the maiden flight trial. He described it as a significant development in advancing India's indigenous defence capabilities. A report.
2: Tara is India's first indigenous glide weapon system that converts unguided warheads into precision-guided weapons. It has been designed and developed by the Research Centre, Imarat, Hyderabad, along with other DRDO laboratories. The indigenous glide weapon system is the first to utilize state-of-the-art low-cost systems aimed at enhancing the lethality and accuracy of a low-cost weapon to neutralize ground-based targets. The development of the kit has been undertaken with development-cum-production partners and other Indian industries, which have already started production activity. With Ankit Kumar, Soumya Sharan, Akashwani News, Delhi.
0: Prime Minister Narendra Modi will visit Somnath Temple in Gujarat on the 11th of May to mark 75 years since the restored temple was inaugurated by India's first President Rajendra Prasad in 1951. The Prime Minister today wrote an article in the National Daily Paper and shared this information. In his article, he said it was a privilege for him to attend two important events related to Somnath within a few months. Earlier this year, Prime Minister Modi attended the Somnath Swabhiman Parv, which marked 1,000 years since the first attack on the temple. The Prime Minister called Somnath a symbol of India's civilizational strength, unity and resilience. Akashwani organized a marathon in the national capital today as part of the celebrations marking 90 years of its distinguished service to the nation. The nearly 3.5-kilometer marathon began from Akashwani Bhavan and passed through Krishi Bhavan, Rail Bhavan and the RBI building before concluding at Akashwani Bhavan. Employees of Akashwani, Doordarshan and Prasar Bharati, along with their family members, participated in the marathon. All participants were awarded a finisher medal, while trophies were presented to the top three finishers in both male and female categories. Our correspondent reports the Prasar Bharati CEO Gaurav Dwivedi and Director General of Akashwani, Rajiv Kumar Jain, flagged off the run.
3: Similar marathon and walkathon events are being organized across Akashwani's extensive nationwide network, ensuring widespread public engagement and outreach during the 90-year celebration. On the occasion, Prasar Bharati CEO Gaurav Dwivedi said that the marathon will take the message of the fitness movement to the people. Director General of Akashwani, Rajiv Kumar Jain, said that a series of events will be organized this month at 232 Akashwani Kendra across the country. He said the celebration marks the contribution of Akashwani as a public broadcaster in serving the country. The event aims to promote the message of fitness, public participation and national unity in line with the government's vision of a healthy and active India. The initiative reflects Akashwani's continued commitment to connecting with citizens and promoting socially relevant cause beyond broadcasting. Akashwani was established in 1936 and continues to be one of the country's most trusted broadcasting platforms. In an age dominated by digital world, Akashwani continues to hold a special place in people's lives, blending nostalgia with relevance. It broadcasts news, music and public service programs in various languages. Through this marathon, Akashwani not only celebrates its glorious history, but also promotes the messages of fitness, unity, public outreach. Aman Yadav, Akashwani News, Delhi.
0: This is Akashwani giving you the news. For quick news updates around the clock, follow us on our X handle at AIR News Alerts. And for details of stories and more, log on to our website www.newsonair.gov.in and download News on AIR app. Welcome back to the Midday News. Union Minister for Civil Aviation Kinjarapu Ram Mohan Naidu has asserted that India is rapidly transforming from being the world's fastest growing aviation market into a major global destination for aircraft leasing and financing. Delivering the keynote address at the India Aircraft Leasing and Financing Summit,

0: 2.0 at GIFT City in Gandhinagar today. The minister stated that Gujarat serves as India's window to the world, leading the charge in bringing aviation financing home, with GIFT City becoming a global center for aircraft leasing and financing.
1: India has emerged not merely as one of the world's fastest growing economies, but also as a nation that the world looks to for inspiration, for partnership, and more importantly, for leadership. India's aviation sector is not merely growing, it is transforming at a pace that is catching the attention of the entire world. Passenger traffic in financial year 26 alone has touched 191 million on combined domestic and international routes.
0: External Affairs Minister Dr. S. Jaishankar has emphasized on India's burgeoning role as a pillar of global economic stability and highlighted the nation's significant contribution to international prosperity. The minister made these remarks during an address to representatives from various sections of Surinamese society in Suriname. He pointed to recent data to underscore the scale of India's impact, stating that according to IMF expectation of global growth this year, India contributes 17% of the total global growth.
2: India contributes to the 17% of the total global growth. We help to de-risk the international economy. We help to give more possibilities. We are creating more options. We are today negotiating and concluding more free trade agreements for countries to avail of it. And along with that, we are trying to create a global footprint so that our impact on the international economy and the de-risking of the world is as impactful, as far-reaching as possible.
0: Minister of State for External Affairs Kirti Vardhan Singh has said India's approach to migration is guided by the core operational principles of protection of migrants, comprehensive governance across the migration life cycle, and strong international cooperation. The minister was addressing the heads of delegations to the Second International Migration Review Forum at the Permanent Mission of India to the United Nations, New York.
3: Our approach to migration governance is anchored in a holistic and pragmatic framework guided by the core operational principles of protection of migrants, comprehensive governance across the migration life cycle, and strong international cooperation. India has concluded comprehensive bilateral mobility agreements and MOUs with 23 countries and is pursuing several more to create sustainable pathways for fair and ethical mobility. This is the key to ensure migrant welfare through safe and regular migration pathways.
0: A U.S. federal court has struck down President Donald Trump administration's 10% blanket global tariffs, calling them unlawful, in a major setback to the White House's trade policy. According to reports, the U.S. Court of International Trade, in a split 2-1 ruling, said the administration failed to justify the tariffs under Section 122 of the 1974 Trade Act. The court noted that the government did not establish the existence of a serious balance of payments crisis required under the law. U.S. President Donald Trump has said the United States and the European Union are united in ensuring that Iran never acquires nuclear weapons. In a social media post, Trump said he held a great call with European Commission President Ursula von der Leyen and discussed the situation in West Asia. The fragile ceasefire in West Asia is under severe strain after a wave of military escalations overnight. The U.S. military confirmed its naval forces came under Iranian missile, drone, and fast boat attacks in the Strait of Hormuz, responding by eliminating inbound threats. Three U.S. Navy destroyers successfully transited the strait under fire, with President Donald Trump saying American vessels sustained no damage, while U.S. forces dealt what he called great damage to the attackers. More from our correspondent.
4: The United Arab Emirates moved swiftly to defend its territory early Friday. The National Emergency Crisis and Disaster Management Authority confirmed UAE air defense systems were activated at approximately 6:30 in the morning local time to intercept incoming missile and drone threats. Separately, Iran's military reported U.S. strikes hit civilian areas across multiple sites in southern Iran, a claim Washington has not directly addressed. The competing narratives from both sides reflect the deep mistrust complicating the emerging 14-point peace framework, one that would pause hostilities and open a 30-day window for final negotiations on Iran's nuclear program, sanctions relief, and Strait of Hormuz transit arrangements. This is Vinod Kumar for Akashvani News from Dubai.
0: In IPL cricket, Delhi Capitals will face Kolkata Knight Riders at Arun Jaitley Stadium in Delhi today. The match will begin at 7:30 p.m. Yesterday,

0: Lucknow Super Giants defeated Royal Challengers Bengaluru by 9 runs in a rain-affected match at Bharat Ratna Shri Atal Bihari Vajpayee Khana Cricket Stadium in Lucknow. And now, before we end the bulletin, the headlines once again. West Bengal BJP Legislature Party to meet in Kolkata today to elect its leader. DRDO and Indian Air Force successfully conduct maiden flight trial of indigenous Tara glide weapon. Prime Minister Narendra Modi describes Somnath Temple as timeless symbol of Bharat's resilience, unity and civilizational strength. US Court of International Trade declares Trump administration's 10% universal tariff levied on imports from India and other countries illegal. US President Donald Trump says United States and European Union are united in ensuring that Iran never acquires nuclear weapons. And in IPL cricket, Delhi Capitals to take on Kolkata Knight Riders in Delhi this evening. With that, we end the midday news.
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1: This is Akashvani, the news read by Saira Mujtaba. Senior BJP leader Shubhendu Adhikari will be the new chief minister of West Bengal. BJP legislature party in the state elected him the leader in a meeting held in Kolkata today, paving the way for him to become the first BJP chief minister of the state. Addressing media, Union Home Minister Amit Shah said, Mr. Adhikari's name was proposed at the meeting and since no other nomination was received, his name was finalized.
2: अभी कुछ दिन पहले ही चुनाव की
3: The election process was completed just a few days ago. Around 8 proposals and supporting nominations were received and all of them were in favor of the same name. Sufficient time was also given for any other nomination, but no second name was proposed. Therefore, as the central observer, I declare Shubhendu Adhikari as the elected leader of the West Bengal Legislative Party.
2: विधान मंडल दल के नेता के रूप में निर्वाचित घोषित करता हूँ।
1: Mr. Shah expressed gratitude to the people for giving a strong verdict to the BJP despite numerous instances of violence and brutality. Mr. Shah further said that the expectations of the people of Bengal have placed on them and the mandate that they have given with hope and trust, they will make every effort to ensure that their faith is not broken in any way. Addressing the meeting, the Chief Minister Designate Shubhendu Adhikari said, Whatever guarantees have been announced by Prime Minister Narendra Modi, the BJP government in the state will fulfill all responsibilities. Tomorrow morning, the oath-taking ceremony of the government will be held at the Brigade Parade Ground. In Tamil Nadu, the uncertainty over formation of government under TVK Chief C. Joseph Vijay continues. The new twist came as IUML has rejected the reports of its support to TVK to form the government. In another development, reports are also coming in that the swearing-in ceremony, which was to take place tomorrow, will not be held. Earlier, TVK had claimed that the actor-turned-politician is all set to form the government, as he again met the governor today and staked claim to form the government, saying that he has majority numbers. Meanwhile, the Indian Union Muslim League, headed by Professor Khadir Mohiddin, has said that his party has not given a letter of support to Thamaragavetri Karagam or TVK. In another surprise move, AMMK party leader TTV Dinakaran, a partner in the NDA alliance, has approached the Governor Vishwanath Arlekar late evening and submitted a letter of support from lone MLA S. Kamaraj from Manaragudi for AIADMK General Secretary Idappadi K. Palaniswamy to form the government. Meanwhile, National Democratic Alliance Chief Ministerial Candidate N. Rangasamy met Lieutenant Governor K. Kailashanathan and staked claim to form the next government in Puducherry. Mr. Rangasamy handed over letters of support from majority of MLAs to the Lieutenant Governor. NDA Alliance MLAs and Alliance leaders accompanied him. Earlier, a meeting of NDA Alliance parties and elected MLAs elected Rangasamy as the Chief Ministerial Candidate. Supreme Court today expressed concern over the rising drug menace in Punjab. The apex court called for a fundamental shift in how the state tackles narcotics, saying that the situation is alarming. A bench comprising Chief Justice Suryakant and Justice Joy Malia Bakshi referred to a recent incident involving a mother who lost all her 5 sons to drug addiction. The bench also pulled up the state police for focusing on low-level offenders for publicity while allowing major traffickers to remain at large. The apex court also highlighted the huge pendency cases lodged under the Narcotic Drugs and Psychotropic Substances Act. The Health Ministry has activated precautionary surveillance measures amid low global risk assessment of Hantavirus cases. Sources said the health

0: Ministry is closely monitoring the evolving situation relating to reported cases of hantavirus infection on board the cruise ship MV Hontius. This is being done in coordination with the National Center for Disease Control, Integrated Disease Surveillance Program, World Health Organization, and other international health authorities. Somnath Amrit Parv will be celebrated to mark the 75th anniversary of the reconstruction of Somnath Temple. The Prime Minister, Narendra Modi, will participate in the Somnath Amrit Parv on the 11th of this month at Prabhas Patan in Somnath. Speaking to media, Gujarat State Cabinet Minister Jitubhai Vaghani said that various events will be organized at Somnath as part of the Somnath Amrit Parv, showcasing India's rich cultural and heritage traditions. And that is the end of this news bulletin.
1: आकाशवाणी का ये श्रीनगर स्टेशन है, मीडियम वेव 268.8 मीटर और FM 103.5 मेगाहर्ट्ज़ पर 11:10 हुए हैं। समीन, आज की नशरियात बर्खास्त करने से पहले आइए आपको कल हमारे यहाँ से नशर होने वाले प्रोग्रामों की तफसील बताते हैं।

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1: 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BJP Legislature Party in the state elected him the leader in a meeting held in Kolkata yesterday, paving the way for him to become the first BJP Chief Minister of the state. Addressing the media, Union Home Minister Amit Shah said, Mr. Adhikari's name was proposed at the meeting and since no other nomination was received, his name was finalized.
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1: Mr. Shah expressed gratitude to the people for giving a strong verdict to the BJP despite numerous instances of violence and brutality. Mr. Shah further said that the expectations the people of Bengal have placed on them and the mandate they have given with hope and trust, they will make every effort to ensure that their faith is not broken in any way. Addressing the meeting, the Chief Minister Designate Shubhendu Adhikari said, Whatever guarantees have been announced by Prime Minister Narendra Modi, the BJP government in the state will fulfill all responsibilities. Today morning, the oath-taking ceremony of the government will be held at the Brigade Parade Ground. In Tamil Nadu, the uncertainty over formation of government under TVK Chief C. Joseph Vijay continues. The new twist came as IUML has rejected the reports of its support to TVK to form the government. In another development, reports are also coming that the swearing-in ceremony, which was to take place today, will not be held. Earlier, TVK had claimed that the actor-turned-politician is all set to form the government, as he again met the governor yesterday and staked claim to form the government, saying that he has majority numbers. The Indian Union Muslim League, headed by Professor Khadir Mohiuddin, said that his party has not given a letter of support to TVK. In another surprise move, AMMK party leader TTV Dinakaran, a partner in the NTA alliance, has approached the governor Vishwanath Arlekar late evening and submitted a letter of support from the lone MLA S. Kamaraj from Manaragudi for AIADMK General Secretary Edappadi Palaniswamy to form the government. The National Democratic Alliance Chief Ministerial Candidate N. Rangasamy met Lieutenant Governor K. Kailash Nathan and staked claim to form the next government in Puducherry. Mr. Rangasamy handed over letters of support from the majority of MLAs to the Lieutenant Governor. NDA Alliance MLAs and Alliance leaders accompanied him. Earlier, a meeting of NDA Alliance parties and elected MLAs elected Rangasamy as the Chief Ministerial Candidate. The Supreme Court expressed concern over the rising drug menace in Punjab. The apex court called for a fundamental shift in how the state tackles narcotics, saying that the situation is alarming. A bench comprising Chief Justice Suryakant and Justice Joy Malia Bagchi referred to a recent incident involving a mother who lost all her 5 sons to the drug addiction. The bench also pulled up state police for focusing on low-level offenders for publicity while allowing major traffickers to remain at large. The Health Ministry has activated precautionary surveillance measures amid low global risk assessment of Hanta virus cases. Sources said the Health Ministry is closely monitoring the evolving situation relating to reported cases of Hanta virus infection on board the cruise ship MV Honduras. This is being done in coordination with the National Center for Disease Control, Integrated Disease Surveillance Program, World Health Organization and other international health authorities. Consulate General of India in Dubai has expressed grief at the death of an Indian crew of a ship who died at sea. In a social media post, the Consulate General termed the incident as unfortunate, saying it is in touch with the owner of the ship and is ascertaining further details. The Consulate assured that it will render all possible assistance in this matter on a priority basis. In IPL cricket, Kolkata Knight Riders defeated Delhi Capitals by 8 wickets at the Arun Jaitley Stadium in Delhi a short while ago. chasing the victory target of 143 runs. Kolkata Knight Riders made 147 for the loss of 2 wickets in 14 points.

0: Senior BJP leader Suvendu Adhikari will be the new Chief Minister of West Bengal. BJP legislature party in the state elected him the leader in a meeting held in Kolkata yesterday, paving the way for him to become the first BJP Chief Minister of the state. Addressing the media, Union Home Minister Amit Shah said Mr. Adhikari's name was proposed at the meeting and since no other nomination was received, his name was finalized.
1: The election process was completed just a few days ago. Around 8 proposals and supporting nominations were received and all of them were in favor of the same name. Sufficient time was also given for any other nomination, but no second name was proposed. Therefore, as the central observer, I declare Suvendu Adhikari as the elected leader of the West Bengal Legislative Party.
2: Vidhan Mandal Dal ke Neta ke Roop mein Nirvachit Ghoshit Karta Hoon.
0: Mr. Shah expressed gratitude to people for giving a strong verdict to the BJP despite numerous instances of violence and brutality. Mr. Shah further said that the expectations the people of Bengal have placed on them and the mandate they have given with hope and trust, they will make every effort to ensure that their faith is not broken in any way. Addressing the meeting, the Chief Minister designate Suvendu Adhikari said, whatever guarantees have been announced by PM Modi, the BJP government of the state will fulfill all responsibilities. Today morning, the oath-taking ceremony of the government will be held at the Brigade Parade Ground. In Tamil Nadu, the uncertainty over formation of government under TVK Chief C. Joseph Vijay continues. The new twist came as IUML has rejected the reports of its support to TVK to form the government. In another development, reports are also coming that the swearing-in ceremony which was to take place today will not be held. Earlier, TVK had claimed that the actor-turned-politician is all set to form the government as he again met the governor yesterday and staked claim to form the government, saying that he has majority numbers. The Indian Union Muslim League, headed by Professor Khader Mohideen, has said that his party has not given a letter of support to Tamiraga Vetri Karagam. In another surprise move, AMMK party leader TTV Dinakaran, a partner in the NDA alliance, has approached the governor Vishwanath Arlekar late evening and submitted a letter of support from the lone MLA S. Kamaraj from Manargudi for AIADMK General Secretary Edappadi Palaniswamy to form the government. DMK President M.K. Stalin has again urged Governor Vishwanath Arlekar to immediately initiate constitutional procedures for the formation of new government in the state following the declaration of the assembly results. Stalin's statement posted on social media appeared to preempt any move to promulgate President's rule by delaying the swearing-in of a new government. The DMK chief pointed out that with the Election Commission already releasing the list of the elected MLAs, formation of the government is not only the need of the hour for elected representatives to take oath and carry forward the welfare of the state, but also an essential democratic responsibility. Stalin also pointed out that any delay in government formation should be avoided and appealed to the governor to take immediate steps in accordance with constitutional provisions for the establishment of the new administration. The National Democratic Alliance chief ministerial candidate N. Rangaswamy met Lieutenant Governor K. Kailashnathan and staked claim to form the next government in Puducherry. Mr. Rangaswamy handed over letters of support from the majority of MLAs to the Lieutenant Governor. NDA Alliance MLAs and Alliance leaders accompanied him. Earlier, a meeting of NDA Alliance parties and elected MLAs elected Rangaswamy as the chief ministerial candidate. Minister of State for External Affairs Kirti Vardhan Singh had a meeting with Director General of International Organization for Migration Amy Pope on the sidelines of International Migration Review Forum in New York. In a social media post, Mr. Singh said that the discussions focused on expanding and diversifying regular migration pathways and on India's proactive approach to the implementation of Global Compact for Migration Activities in India. And that is the end of this news bulletin.

0: declare Shubhendu Adhikari as the elected leader of the West Bengal Legislative Party.
1: Vidhan Mandal Dal ke neta ke roop mein nirvachit ghoshit karta hu.
2: Mr. Shah expressed gratitude to people for giving a strong verdict to the BJP despite numerous instances of violence and brutality. Mr. Shah further said that the expectations the people of Bengal have placed on them and the mandate they have given with hope and trust, they will make every effort to ensure that their faith is not broken in any way. Addressing the meeting, the Chief Minister Designate Shubhendu Adhikari said, whatever guarantees have been announced by PM Modi, the BJP government in the state will fulfill all responsibilities. Today morning, the oath-taking ceremony of the government will be held at the Brigade Parade Ground. In Tamil Nadu, the uncertainty over formation of government under TVK Chief C. Joseph Vijay continues. The new twist came as IUML has rejected the reports of its support to TVK to form the government. In another development, reports are also coming that the swearing-in ceremony which was to take place today will not be held. Earlier, TVK had claimed that the actor-turned-politician is all set to form the government yesterday and staked claim to form the government, saying that he has majority numbers. The Indian Union Muslim League, headed by Professor Khadir Mohideen, has said that his party has not given a letter of support to Tamiraga Vetrikaragam. In another surprise move, AMMK party leader TTV Dinakaran, a partner in the NDA alliance, has approached the governor Vishwanath Arlekar late evening and submitted a letter of support from the lone MLA S. Kamaraj from Manargudi for AIADMK General Secretary Edappadi Palaniswamy to form the government. DMK President M.K. Stalin has again urged Governor Vishwanath Arlekar to immediately initiate constitutional procedures for the formation of the new government in the state following the declaration of the assembly results. Stalin's statement posted on social media appeared to preempt any move to promulgate President's rule by delaying the swearing-in of a new government. The DMK chief pointed out that with the Election Commission already releasing the list of the elected MLA's, formation of the government is not only the need of the hour for elected representatives to take oath and carry forward the welfare of the state, but also an essential democratic responsibility. Stalin also pointed out that any delay in government formation should be avoided and appealed to the governor to take immediate steps in accordance with constitutional provisions for the establishment of the new administration. In Puducherry, the National Democratic Alliance chief ministerial candidate N. Rangasamy met Lieutenant Governor K. Kailash Nathan and staked claim to form the next government. Mr. Rangasamy handed over letters of support from the majority of MLAs to the Lieutenant Governor. Minister of State for External Affairs Kirti Vardhan Singh had a meeting with Director General of International Organization for Migration Amy Pope on the sidelines of International Migration Review Forum in New York. In a social media post, Mr. Singh said that the discussions focused on expanding and diversifying regular migration pathways and on India's proactive approach to the implementation of Global Compact for Migration Activities in India. The Minister of State also met Canada's Minister of Immigration, Refugees and Citizenship on the sidelines of the IMRF. And that is the end of this news bulletin.

have given with hope and trust, they will make every effort to ensure that their faith is not broken in any way. Addressing the meeting, the Chief Minister-designate Suvendu Adhikari said, whatever guarantees have been announced by PM Modi, the BJP government in the state will fulfill all responsibilities. Today morning, the oath-taking ceremony of the government will be held at the Brigade Parade Ground. In Tamil Nadu, the uncertainty over formation of government under TVK Chief C. Joseph Vijay continues. The new twist came as IUML has rejected the reports of its support to TVK to form the government. In another development, reports are also coming that the swearing-in ceremony which was to take place today will not be held. Earlier, TVK had claimed that the actor-turned-politician is all set to form the government as he again met the governor yesterday and staked claim to form the government, saying that he has majority numbers. The Indian Union Muslim League, headed by Professor Khadir Mohideen, has said that his party has not given a letter of support to Tamiraga Vetriga Karagam. Meanwhile, the missing MLA, S. Kamaraj of the AMMK from Manarkudi, has returned to Chennai, as said by Mr. T.T.V. Dhinakaran, had returned to formally launch a complaint. Interacting with the media, he said that the letter offering unconditional support to the TVK, which was in circulation in WhatsApp to the media, was forged. He also said that the letter the lone MLA Kamaraj had earlier signed was in support of Edappadi Palaniswamy to become the chief minister. He said that the forged letter will be given to the police for further investigation by Kamaraj. AMMK is in the AIA-DMK-led NDA alliance. Presently, Kamaraj was staying at Puducherry along with the other AIA-DMK MLAs. Earlier, Mr. T.T.V. Dhinakaran also complained to the governor on the same issue and asked him to take proper action. DMK President M.K. Stalin has again urged Governor Vishwanath Arlekar to immediately initiate constitutional procedures for the formation of new government in the state following the declaration of the assembly results. Stalin's statement posted on social media appeared to preempt any move to promulgate president's rule by delaying the swearing-in of a new government. The DMK chief pointed out that with the Election Commission already releasing the list of the elected MLAs, formation of the government is not only the need of the hour for elected representatives to take oath and carry forward the welfare of the state, but also an essential democratic responsibility. Stalin also pointed out that any delay in government formation should be avoided and appealed to the governor to take immediate steps in accordance with constitutional provisions for the establishment of the new administration. In Puducherry, the National Democratic Alliance candidate N. Rangasamy met Lieutenant Governor K. Kailashnathan and staked claim to form the next government. Mr. Rangasamy handed over letters of support from the majority of MLAs to the Lieutenant Governor. And that is the end of this news bulletin.

day will not be held. Earlier, TVK had claimed that the actor-turned-politician is all set to form the government, as he again met the governor yesterday and staked claim to form the government, saying that he has majority numbers. The Indian Union Muslim League, headed by Professor Khader Mohideen, has said that his party has not given a letter of support to Tamiraga Vetrikaragam. Meanwhile, the missing MLA, S. Kamaraj of the AMMK from Manarkudi, has returned to Chennai, as said by Mr. T.T.V. Dinakaran, had returned to formally launch a complaint. Interacting with the media, he said that the letter offering unconditional support to the TVK, which was in circulation in WhatsApp to the media, was forged. He also said that the letter the lone MLA Kamaraj had earlier signed was in support of Edappadi Palaniswamy to become the chief minister. He said that the forged letter will be given to the police for further investigation by Kamaraj. AMMK is in the AIDMK-led NDA alliance. Presently, Kamaraj was staying at Puducherry along with the other AIADMK MLAs. Earlier, Mr. T.T.V. Dinakaran also complained to the governor on the same issue and asked him to take proper action. DMK President M.K. Stalin has again urged Governor Vishwanath Arlekar to immediately initiate constitutional procedures for the formation of new government in the state following the declaration of the assembly results. Stalin's statement posted on social media appeared to preempt any move to promulgate president's rule by delaying the swearing-in of a new government. The DMK chief pointed out that with the Election Commission already releasing the list of the elected MLAs, formation of the government is not only the need of the hour for elected representatives to take oath and carry forward the welfare of the state, but also an essential democratic responsibility. Stalin also pointed out that any delay in government formation should be avoided and appealed to the governor to take immediate steps in accordance with constitutional provisions for the establishment of the new administration. In Puducherry, the National Democratic Alliance chief ministerial candidate N. Rangasamy met Lieutenant Governor K. Kailash Nathan and staked claim to form the next government. Mr. Rangasamy handed over letters of support from the majority of MLAs to the Lieutenant Governor. And that is the end of this news bulletin.

Defense confirmed its air defense system successfully intercepted 2 ballistic missiles and 3 drones launched from Iran, resulting in 3 moderate injuries on the ground. The incidents follow overnight U.S. strikes on Iranian military facilities and exchanges of fire in the Strait of Hormuz that have pushed the fragile ceasefire to breaking point. Israel and Lebanon will resume negotiations with 2 days of intensive talks facilitated by the U.S. on May 14 and 15. U.S. State Department said delegations from both countries will meet in order to form a comprehensive peace and security agreement that substantively addresses the core concerns of both countries. Discussions are expected to address the delineation of borders, concrete pathways for humanitarian relief and reconstruction, and the full restoration of Lebanese sovereignty throughout its territory. U.S. President Donald Trump has announced a 3-day ceasefire between Russia and Ukraine, noting that the temporary truce coincides with Russia's Victory Day celebrations, commemorating the then-Soviet Union's role in World War II. In a post on social media, Trump said the ceasefire would take place from May 9 to 11 and would include a suspension of all kinetic activity between the two countries. Trump stated that the request for the temporary truce was made directly by him and noted that the agreement will also include a prisoner exchange involving 1,000 prisoners from each side. And that is the end of this news bulletin.